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4: Northwest Georgia.
5: Any showers and storms left out across the region ending here overnight. Otherwise, partly cloudy skies. Breakfast time low near 70. More of the same Thursday and Friday, however, mostly sunny. Hot and humid both days with scattered, mainly afternoon and evening showers and storms, some with brief heavy downpours. Highs both Thursday and Friday around 90. Our heat index both afternoons up around 100. I'm meteorologist Ken Boone at the Weather Channel.

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1: Who is buying Halloween candy this early is what I want to... 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
7: Northwest Georgia weather.
8: Not much change in our weather through the weekend. It'll stay sunny, hot, and humid with daily storm chances, and any storm that we do see would have the potential for brief heavy downpours. Any showers and storms left out across North Georgia ending here overnight. Otherwise, partly cloudy near 70. Sunny, hot, and humid Thursday, Friday. Scattered mainly afternoon, evening storms. Highs around 90. Heat index around 100. I'm Ken Boone with the Weather Channel.

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5: Any showers and storms left out across the region ending here overnight. Otherwise, partly cloudy skies. Breakfast time low near 70. More of the same Thursday and Friday, however, mostly sunny, hot and humid both days with scattered, mainly afternoon and evening showers and storms, some with brief heavy downpours. Highs both Thursday and Friday around 90. Our heat index both afternoons up around 100. I'm meteorologist Ken Boone at the Weather Channel.

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9: Not much change in our weather through the weekend. It'll stay sunny, hot, and humid with daily storm chances, and any storm that we do see would have the potential for brief heavy downpours. Any showers and storms left out across North Georgia ending here overnight, otherwise partly cloudy near 70. Sunny, hot, and humid Thursday, Friday, scattered mainly afternoon, evening storms. Highs around 90, heat index around 100. I'm Ken Boone with the Weather Channel.

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4: Any showers and storms left out across the region ending here overnight. Otherwise, partly cloudy skies. Breakfast time low near 70. More of the same Thursday and Friday, however, mostly sunny, hot and humid both days with scattered, mainly afternoon and evening showers and storms, some with brief heavy downpours. Highs both Thursday and Friday around 90. Our heat index both afternoons up around 100. I'm meteorologist Ken Boone at the Weather Channel.

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5: Northwest Georgia.
6: Not much change in our weather through the weekend. It'll stay sunny, hot, and humid with daily storm chances, and any storm that we do see would have the potential for brief heavy downpours. Any showers and storms left out across North Georgia ending here overnight, otherwise partly cloudy near 70. Sunny, hot, and humid Thursday, Friday, scattered mainly afternoon, evening storms. Highs around 90, heat index around 100. I'm Ken Boone with the Weather Channel.

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3: Northwest Georgia weather.
6: Any showers and storms left out across the region ending here overnight. Otherwise, partly cloudy skies. Breakfast time low near 70. More of the same Thursday and Friday, however, mostly sunny, hot and humid both days with scattered, mainly afternoon and evening showers and storms, some with brief heavy downpours. Highs both Thursday and Friday around 90. Our heat index both afternoons up around 100. I'm meteorologist Ken Boone at the Weather Channel.

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1: Fox News, I'm Ted Lindner. President Trump says a deal to reopen the Strait of Hormuz could happen soon. It's the second pause amid the war with Iran after the president called off strikes on power plants and bridges this week. But Americans still concerned about rising costs. Vice President J.D. Vance says cost of living issues will subside once the war is over.
2: Those oil prices are going to come down and stay down. Iran will never have a nuclear weapon, and the United States will be in a stronger position. But we're kind of in the middle of the game, and I think people are trying to prejudge exactly how this is going to go. Iran

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6: Northwest Georgia weather.
7: Not much change in our weather through the weekend. It'll stay sunny, hot, and humid with daily storm chances, and any storm that we do see would have the potential for brief heavy downpours. Any showers and storms left out across North Georgia ending here overnight. Otherwise, partly cloudy near 70. Sunny, hot, and humid Thursday, Friday. Scattered mainly afternoon, evening storms. Highs around 90. Heat index around 100. I'm Ken Boone with the Weather Channel.

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7: Northwest Georgia weather.
8: Any showers and storms left out across the region ending here overnight. Otherwise, partly cloudy skies. Breakfast time low near 70. More of the same Thursday and Friday, however, mostly sunny. Hot and humid both days with scattered, mainly afternoon and evening showers and storms, some with brief heavy downpours. Highs both Thursday and Friday around 90. Our heat index both afternoons up around 100. I'm meteorologist Ken Boone at the Weather Channel.

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5: Northwest Georgia.
6: Not much change in our weather through the weekend. It'll stay sunny, hot, and humid with daily storm chances, and any storm that we do see would have the potential for brief heavy downpours. Any showers and storms left out across North Georgia ending here overnight, otherwise partly cloudy near 70. Sunny, hot, and humid Thursday, Friday, scattered mainly afternoon, evening storms. Highs around 90, heat index around 100. I'm Ken Boone with the Weather Channel.

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4: Northwest Georgia.
5: Any showers and storms left out across the region ending here overnight. Otherwise, partly cloudy skies. Breakfast time low near 70. More of the same Thursday and Friday, however, mostly sunny. Hot and humid both days with scattered, mainly afternoon and evening showers and storms, some with brief heavy downpours. Highs both Thursday and Friday around 90. Our heat index both afternoons up around 100. I'm meteorologist Ken Boone.

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1: Fox News, I'm Ted Lindner. President Trump says the deal to reopen the Strait of Hormuz could happen soon. It's the second pause amid the war with Iran after the president called off strikes on power plants and bridges this week. But Americans still concerned about rising costs. Vice President J.D. Vance on Fox saying cost of living issues will subside once the war is over.
2: Those oil prices are going to come down and stay down. Iran will never have a nuclear weapon, and the United States will be in a stronger position. But we're kind of in the middle of the game.

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1: Who is buying Halloween candy this early is what I want to. 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
7: Northwest Georgia weather.
8: Not much change in our weather through the weekend. It'll stay sunny, hot, and humid with daily storm chances, and any storm that we do see would have the potential for brief heavy downpours. Any showers and storms left out across North Georgia ending here overnight. Otherwise, partly cloudy near 70. Sunny, hot, and humid Thursday, Friday. Scattered mainly afternoon, evening storms. Highs around 90. Heat index around 100. I'm Ken Boone with the Weather Channel.

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4: Any showers and storms left out across the region ending here overnight. Otherwise, partly cloudy skies. Breakfast time low near 70. More of the same Thursday and Friday, however, mostly sunny. Hot and humid both days with scattered, mainly afternoon and evening showers and storms, some with brief heavy downpours. Highs both Thursday and Friday around 90. Our heat index both afternoons up around 100. I'm meteorologist Ken Boone at the Weather Channel.

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5: Not much change in our weather through the weekend. It'll stay sunny, hot, and humid with daily storm chances, and any storm that we do see would have the potential for brief heavy downpours. Any showers and storms left out across North Georgia ending here overnight, otherwise partly cloudy near 70. Sunny, hot, and humid Thursday, Friday, scattered mainly afternoon, evening storms. Highs around 90, heat index around 100. I'm Ken Boone with the Weather Channel.

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3: Northwest Georgia weather.
4: Any showers and storms left out across the region ending here overnight. Otherwise, partly cloudy skies. Breakfast time low near 70. More of the same Thursday and Friday, however, mostly sunny, hot and humid both days with scattered, mainly afternoon and evening showers and storms, some with brief heavy downpours. Highs both Thursday and Friday around 90. Our heat index both afternoons up around 100. I'm meteorologist Ken Boone at the Weather Channel.

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1: When the guy climbed into the window of the truck, he set off the flashbang. 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
1: 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And he left in a hurry with nothing. 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And I say this dude needs to have his face on Mount Rushmore.
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4: Northwest Georgia. Not much change in our weather through the weekend. It'll stay sunny, hot, and humid with daily storm chances, and any storm that we do see would have the potential for brief heavy downpours. Any showers and storms left out across North Georgia ending here overnight, otherwise partly cloudy near 70. Sunny, hot, and humid Thursday, Friday, scattered mainly afternoon, evening storms. Highs around 90, heat index around 100. I'm Ken Boone with the Weather Channel.

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3: Northwest Georgia.
5: Any showers and storms left out across the region ending here overnight. Otherwise, partly cloudy skies. Breakfast time low near 70. More of the same Thursday and Friday, however, mostly sunny, hot and humid both days with scattered, mainly afternoon and evening showers and storms, some with brief heavy downpours. Highs both Thursday and Friday around 90. Our heat index both afternoons up around 100. I'm meteorologist Ken Boone at the Weather Channel.

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1: Who is buying Halloween candy this early is what I want to... 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
5: weather. Not much change in our weather through the weekend. It'll stay sunny, hot, and humid with daily storm chances, and any storm that we do see would have the potential for brief heavy downpours. Any showers and storms left out across North Georgia ending here overnight. Otherwise, partly cloudy near 70. Sunny, hot, and humid Thursday, Friday, scattered mainly afternoon, evening storms. Highs around 90. Heat index around 100. I'm Ken Boone with the Weather Channel.

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7: Northwest Georgia weather.
8: Clouds and even some patchy fog in spots this morning and humid. Humid this afternoon. 90 is going to feel close to 100. And yes, we'll see a few showers and thunderstorms blossom in the heat and humidity this afternoon through early tonight. Then cloudy overnight, 70 degrees. How about Friday? No mention of rain, at least during the daylight hours. Sunshine 90, heat index close to 100 with a storm early Friday night. From the Weather Channel, Ray Stajic.

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7: Northwest Georgia weather.
8: Heat and humidity will continue, and the shower thunderstorm threat will continue as we get into the afternoon today. This morning, clouds with some limited sunshine and some areas of fog. This afternoon, a few showers, thunderstorms coming in. 90 heat index, close to 100. Any storms around in early tonight, cloudy overnight, 70. Sunshine tomorrow, 90 feels like 100, with maybe a hit or miss storm tomorrow evening. From the Weather Channel, I'm Ray Stager.
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1: All right, so I just got this earlier today, and we have the list of the top 10 shows of 2026 that people are streaming. So if you don't know, if you're like, I got to have something else to watch, maybe you just finished a show and you're like, you're in that horrible gap between things to binge, right? It's a terrible place to be because now you got a huge decision to make. Well, here's the ones that everybody else is watching. And if you haven't seen them, maybe you want to jump on it too. Some of these probably won't apply to you.
2: I'm betting some kids shows are in there.
1: Oh, absolutely.
2: Yeah.
1: Paw Patrol.
2: We're starting out with a kids show.
1: That's the 10th most streamed show. 13.56 billion minutes of Paw Patrol have been watched so far in 2026.
2: Mm-hmm. Bob's Burgers. Have you guys ever watched Bob's Burgers?
1: I have once or twice.
3: I can tell you this.
2: It's pretty funny.
3: I like the opening to Bob's Burgers because they change it every day.
2: Yes,
3: The signs on the, I always like to see every episode.
2: Yeah, kind of like The Simpsons, change what part's writing on the board, right?
1: Right.
3: Yeah. I think that's good. Yeah. Well, a show that I absolutely love on Hulu, you could check out Family Guy, 15.96 billion minutes.
1: Wow. You got to wonder, because Family Guy's been around a long time.
2: Mm-hmm.
1: You got to wonder if the people that, when they first, drew out the first episode, did they have any clue what they were on to?
3: I don't think so. Seth MacFarlane probably had no idea.
1: I can't imagine that, I don't even know how long Family Guy's been on, but I can't imagine that somebody went, man, one day, 15.96 billion minutes of this show is going to be streamed online. That's a lot, man.
3: And the fact that it was canceled twice.
1: Yes.
3: By Fox, and they keep on bringing it back because of fan demand.
1: Right. Mm-hmm. SpongeBob SquarePants is number 7.
4: Thanks, Patrick.
1: And there's 20 years of episodes of SpongeBob SquarePants, maybe 21.
2: They're all
1: now.
2: Playing at your house, Broadway.
1: Yes, sir, right. Around the clock. That's on Paramount Plus, 16.89 billion.
3: All right. What's next?
2: Bridgerton on Netflix.
1: I can't get into Bridgerton.
3: Is he a detective or something?
1: It's not a he, it's a place. Bridgerton is a, I think, I don't know. It's one of those period pieces where it's like in the 1800s something.
3: Yeah.
1: And
3: Downton Abbey or something,
1: yeah,
3: right?
1: It's like a soap opera set in castles and stuff, and Daphne likes it, but I've tried to watch it a couple times and I can't get into it. It's just not for me.
3: HBO Max, they pulled in 20.4 billion minutes with The Big Bang Theory, and that is a big bang.
2: Did you guys watch that when it was out? I mean, was that hot?
1: I watched it every now and then. I never could commit to it because it's just a time thing, but
3: same
1: every
3: here.
1: Episode I watched was hysterical.
2: It wasn't bad, but it was like this same stuff. I mean, it's just the nerds sitting around eating Chinese food, I mean, basically, it's all...
3: There's... Right. Three spinoffs of that show already, which was Young Sheldon.
2: Yeah.
3: And then there's Somebody Saves the Universe, one of the guys.
1: I think that's a movie, though, isn't it? Or is that a series?
3: I don't know, we can call it a spinoff, but it came from that. Okay. Yeah, I think it is a movie. I think you are right. Yeah.
1: And it's weird because it's science fiction. It's the whatever his name is fails to save the universe. And it's like multi-dimensional. It's very strange. Very strange. People just will not stop watching Grey's Anatomy. It's on Hulu and on Netflix. 20.41 billion minutes of Grey's Anatomy. And there's 38 years of it. So, I mean, you can binge it for a while if you want.
2: The Pit is on there, too.
3: Oh, man.
1: Dude,
3: yes.
1: If you are not watching The Pit, you are missing out.
3: It's such a great show. It's 1 hour of the whole series is a total of 10 episodes, so it's a 10-hour shift in a ER room, basically.
2: Oh, okay.
3: It's really good, man. Yeah. Great character development, everything through. It's really, really good. Check that out. Now, I can say I am not part of the 22.81 billion minutes watched on Disney Plus of a show called... Bluey.
2: All right, Broadway. You got Bluey.
3: Broadway.
1: My grandsons love Bluey. Grayson watched it for a minute, but he moved on. He kind of got over it. He went right back to SpongeBob and Sesame Street.
2: Yeah.
1: He'll try something new for a minute, but then he's off of it usually.
3: But
1: my grandson, Finn, loves to watch Bluey. And it's actually, listen, I'm going to tell you something.
2: Is Bluey okay?
1: If you watch Bluey, you will laugh. I mean, there's jokes.
2: Oh, really?
1: There's jokes in Bluey that only the adults get.
2: Kind of like SpongeBob's kind of like that.
1: Yes.
2: Way. Yeah.
1: And it's a fun show to watch. And the number one streaming show of 2026 so far is Stranger Things.
2: No kidding.
1: Because they finally finished it, and I guess now a bunch of people went back to watch the last season, and then probably, because it was so dang long between,
2: right.
1: they probably had to go back and start over. It's like mm-hmm. Ted Lasso. You know Ted Lasso's back on now.
3: Yeah, mm-hmm. I saw that.
1: How long has it been since Ted Lasso ended? Like 3-4 years?
3: Yeah, at least.
1: Yeah, and now they're back with like, hey, season 4's ready. I'm like, season 4? You might as well call it season 1. I don't even, all I remember about Ted Lasso is it made me laugh and it was about soccer. That's all I can remember.
3: Yeah.
1: It's been so long since I've seen it. So there you go. That's what other people are watching, so you might want to jump on it too. You're welcome. We're glad to help. That's what we're here for.
2: Yeah, that's what we do.
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4: Fox News, I'm Sue Guzman. President Trump still saying a deal to reopen the Strait of Hormuz could happen soon. Vice President J.D. Vance telling Fox's The Ingram Angle that cost of living issues in the U.S. will likely subside once the conflict's over.
5: Those oil prices are going to come down and stay down. Iran will never have a nuclear weapon, and the United States will be in a stronger position. But we're kind of in the middle of the game, and I think people are trying to prejudge exactly how this is going
4: to
5: go.
4: Senate committee set to vote today to hold Dr. Anthony Fauci in contempt of Congress for refusing to answer questions last week during a hearing on the COVID-19 pandemic. In New Mexico, suing the Justice Department.
6: This lawsuit filed in federal court in D.C. alleges that the federal government has blocked the state from investigating the sex crimes of disgraced financier Jeffrey Epstein.
4: Fox's John Saucier. 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
12: Northwest Georgia weather.
13: Clouds and even some patchy fog and spots this morning and humid. Humid this afternoon. 90 is going to feel close to 100. And yes, we'll see a few showers and thunderstorms blossom in the heat and humidity this afternoon through early tonight. Then cloudy overnight, 70 degrees. How about Friday? No mention of rain, at least during the daylight hours. Sunshine 90, heat index close to 100 with a storm early Friday night. From the Weather Channel, Ray Stajic.

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2: My pal Chad right there. I love that. Hey, y'all, we talked about Blue Dot Fever. A lot of artists this year, especially, having to cancel shows just for no reason whatsoever, but it's coming out because ticket sales were soft. We saw this with Post Malone and Jelly Roll. We also saw it with Kacey Musgraves. And Jason Aldean is weighing in on this, and he's saying he believes the reason behind it is the labels are pushing these newer artists to do these big headlining tours when they're not really ready. They only have like one or two songs.
3: Agreed.
2: He's like, and back when he was getting started, they tried to do the same thing with him. And he actually pushed back and he said, listen, I've got two songs. We're not doing this big thing. It was back in 2009. And he's trying to help artists out by saying it's okay to say no. But he also thinks that without naming names, there are some people whose egos might get a little bit inflated in thinking that they can do that.
4: Well, they get them all excited. You know, the label will. And, hey, you know, we're going to play a big stadium or whatever. And, you know, who wouldn't be excited about that? But you got to be able to pull it off.
3: Right.
2: Yeah. Because otherwise, you're just canceling shows. I mean, Kacey Musgraves, like, canceled her tour opener because of the Blue Dot Fever, they're saying. So, I mean, there was no other reason given for that. But let's talk about Jelly Roll. Speaking of, he's got his last show this week in Colorado Springs for his tour. And he said he's going to be taking at least one, if not two or more years off to do some healing. But I guess
4: he
2: for me,
4: quit picking that scab. It shouldn't take, right, Broadway? It shouldn't take 2 years to heal. You know what I mean?
3: That's a dangerous move.
2: I got nothing.
3: Man. That is a
2: dangerous exactly what I was
3: move.
2: Thinking.
3: 2 years,
2: I mean, if you think
3: a long
2: about,
3: time.
4: Yeah, that's hard to come back from sometimes.
2: And if you think about some of the artists who have taken the time off and then tried to come back and have not been very successful, Faith Hill being one of them, Shania Twain being another one. I mean, Sugarland has tried to come back once already, and they were mildly successful, but nowhere near the mass success that they had before. So I hope this doesn't turn around to bite them.
3: The only artist I can think of that ever took a year off in the business when he was at, you know, peak famous, you know, was Kenny Chesney. Kenny took a year off, and he came back after that year, and he hit the ground running, and he picked up right where he left off. But he's the only example that I have.
4: And Garth
3: that.
4: Can do whatever he wants.
3: Oh, Garth.
4: You know?
3: I mean,
4: yeah,
3: that's
4: Garth,
3: a whole different.
2: Garth.
3: Garth's in a category all by himself, but. Yeah, I don't know, man.
2: And
3: here's
2: to,
3: the other thing. We're not going to recognize him when he comes back in 2 years because all that weight's going to be gone.
4: Yeah.
3: He'll be ripped up, all in shape. And so, yeah, that's interesting.
2: Well, I mean, I will say, though, that, and I'm going to sound off the rails here, but it's harder for women to come back than it is for men, 9 times out of 10, too.
3: I could see that. I'm not going to argue that.
2: Women already struggle in this industry. For them to try to come back after that is
4: because of that flap under their arms there, man.
3: Okay, see, now that's just uncalled for is what that is. And you know what? We're going to stop right here.
2: HR is at the door.
3: We'll have more out of Nashville in an hour. T-Wall, you go wait in the truck. Come on back.
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1: I have never done this, but I keep saying I'm going to do it and I forget. Have you ever like looked on, I guess you'd have to ask Claude or ChatGPT or something, how many podcasts are there in existence right now? And I don't even know if it could figure it out.
2: Yeah, that'd be crazy.
1: Be honest with you. It's a lot. I bet it's in excess of a million.
2: Oh, sure.
1: Wouldn't you think?
2: I mean,
1: Lord, everybody has a podcast now. And so we were like, well, you know,
2: we need
3: now.
1: I mean,
3: they said if you go past 10 episodes, you are on the top 5% of podcasts. They give you an idea. Nobody, if you can go at least 10 episodes, you're in the top 5%.
1: You want to hear something crazy?
2: I mean, you put out that many?
1: Yeah. No,
3: you do, if you do 10 episodes of your podcast, your podcast is now in the top 5%. Of podcasts that are out there because most people don't go that far.
1: No, I actually looked this up one time. It said most people that create a podcast throw in the towel after 2 episodes.
3: Yeah.
1: And I'm like, well, okay.
2: It's kind of like a New Year's resolution. Yeah, you know what I mean?
1: So. Well, I mean, it's
3: there you go. Yeah.
1: It's not as easy as people.
3: It is work, man.
1: Oh, all I got to do is turn on my camera and my mic and talk for an hour. No, that's not. There's way more to it than that. There's research has to be done and post-production has, because you don't want to just put some raggedy looking podcast on out there.
3: Right.
1: So you got to clean it up and all that kind of stuff.
2: I was going to have one. That was going to be the name of it.
1: I think that would be a good name for the Raggedy Old Podcast. Like
2: T-Wall's Raggedy Looking Podcast.
1: That's great. I love that.
3: It's T-Wall's Raggedy Old Podcast.
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1: And there's always our favorite, which is the Broadway and Friends Replay Podcast, which is our entire show that you can listen to in one sitting. And there's no music in it. So it'll take about an hour and 10 minutes to listen to. And then Pancake has one that's video because he's fancy.
3: But you talk about time, boy, it takes up a lot of time. You tune it, here it is. You lay it down. You know what I can't stand is that when you have to video edit, you just done the show, right?
1: Yeah.
3: Mm-hmm. And now you have to hear it again, but you have to stop and listen and then add a graphic here or wherever. I'm getting used, I could flow pretty well with it.
2: And this also, you got to wear pants, you know.
3: That's what really stinks about it. You're right.
1: It just depends on where you put the camera.
2: Right.
3: If you go there today, you will actually be able to hear Mark Miro. He is a former WWE wrestler. He now travels the country and just talks to kids about making the right choices, positive. Cool. And he is retiring this next year. So we're fortunate enough to be able to have him. Already, we've been getting such a huge response of it, but he's such a great guy, and we spent an hour with him.
2: Did he put you in the figure 4 before it was all over?
3: I was putting the audience to sleep in the sleeper hold. And
2: yeah, right, yeah. That's your go-to move.
3: That's my go-to.
2: Yeah.
1: Pancake's podcast is called Opinion-ish. Do you always have guests, or sometimes it's just you guys yakking?
3: We always try to have a guest, and each episode is based on something. So this one was opinion-ish on wrestling. So we talked about wrestling, why it's such a phenomenon, that thing. We had one on psychology. We are taping one that's coming up, I believe, next week about intention. And I got a corporate trainer, and he's a motivational speaker, a former Army Ranger. It's got author, yada, yada, got tons of titles under his name. And we'll talk about intention, about how to make yourself, give yourself intention in life. And so each episode, we concentrate on one thing, and then we also try to keep some kind of a pop culture reference inside of it, too, mainly on movies and anything with music and that sort of thing. So that's what we do with it.
1: So you can check out Opinion-ish. It's right there waiting for you.
3: And our tagline, it used to be results may vary until we realize it's Opinion-ish. Everybody's got one.
2: Yeah.
3: So when you see it, but then we were talking about podcasts.
1: Yeah.
3: So it says Opinion-ish. Everybody's got one. Can either be opinions or it can be podcasts.
1: Or a podcast, yeah.
2: Right. Look at you, man. Getting all deep on us.
1: You know, now, the third one up there is the one that I've been working on.
3: This is cool.
1: Anonymous America. Cool. And I'm really excited because we're in week 6 of Anonymous America. So I guess I'm in the top 5%, Pancake. Just loaded up episode number 17.
3: Yes, sir.
1: Well, we're putting up 3 episodes a week. So, I mean, it'll take, and they're real short. That's the thing about Anonymous America. It's not a huge commitment.
2: You listen to a whole bunch of them all at once.
1: None of them are more than 10 minutes, and I'm doing everything I can to make sure that none of them ever go above 10 minutes. So you can, it's just a little bite-sized piece of American history where we're going to talk about somebody that did some incredible stuff, and you've probably never heard their name because for whatever reason, history just forgot them. This is funny because my sister-in-law was in town this past weekend, and she didn't realize that I had already launched this podcast. Uh-huh. And so she was like, oh, I got to go listen to it then. So she's actually driving back to Mississippi today from Nashville, and she just sent me this text a few minutes ago. The one said, so Robert Smalls, that's one of the guys we talk about on Anonymous Mayor. She says, so Robert Smalls could very well literally be the reason that slavery ended and nobody's ever heard of it. And I'm like, yes.
3: Yeah.
2: That's the whole point. Those are the kind of stories you're going to get.
1: Yeah. Right. And yeah. And so, yeah, it's pretty cool. And I'm having such a good time. And listen, the one that went up on yesterday's show, if you have not listened to that one yet, you need to listen to it. Because remember we were talking about this yesterday, D, you got to make a decision on that one, whether or not you think this guy is a hero or a traitor.
2: Yes. Yeah.
1: And you can listen to it. And I picked my side, but I'm going to tell you which side I picked. I want you to pick it out for yourself. But that's a fun one. So you can go and check that out. And then if everything continues to line up properly, there's a fourth one coming.
3: Oh, really? This is news.
1: I've got the fever, Pancake. So I've done another one. I don't want to talk about it too much right now. Because I don't want to give you, because I'm waiting for the trademark to come back for the title, because I came up with a title it's a really cool title.
2: Your title's McDonald's? I mean, why do you need a trademark on it?
1: I don't want anybody to steal my idea before I get it out there. It's one episode's done, and I'm not going to launch it until we get three done. Once I get three done, we'll put them up.
2: Smart,
1: and
2: yeah.
1: And we'll get it rolling from there.
3: But just do 10, and then you're in the top five.
1: That's a good idea. Let me tell you something crazy. I'll tell you something crazy. When I first launched Anonymous America, I don't know anything about podcasts. I don't know what's a good response, what's a bad response. You know, is it performing well? I don't know. So right. I went on Claude, my AI, and I went to the place where the podcast is hosted, and I got the statistics. Now, this was in the third week. There was only I think there were 7 episodes up at the time because it wasn't at the end of the week. And at that time, it had 500 downloads, something like that. And it had, I think, 1,200 impressions. Which, I learned this, the impressions on a podcast is the number of times people heard the ads that play before and after.
3: Really?
1: Yeah.
3: Because our podcast, the impression is, it's not that good.
2: Yeah, that's the impression that goes with opinions.
1: Maybe that's what 1,200 people went. Yeah, I don't know. But I'm looking at those numbers. And listen, we work in radio, so when we look at how many people are listening to our show, sometimes that number's, in a what they call an average quarter hour, is 50 or 75,000. Sometimes it goes over 100. So I'm used to looking at big numbers, right? So I see 500. I'm like, I don't know if that's, is that good? I don't, because we didn't advertise it. We just talked about it on the show. And I ran it through Claude, and Claude said, Claude lost his mind. He was like, with those kind of numbers, you are tracking in the top 20% of listenership in all podcasts that are available. And I thought, well, that's a sad commentary on podcast. Just being in the top 20%.
2: You got Joe Rogan shaking in his boots now.
1: I bet you he's sitting up at night going, oh, Lord, what are we going to do about Anonymous America? It's coming for us. Yeah, don't worry, Joe. You're fine. You're fine. Good. So anyway, go check out our podcast. We'll let you know when that fourth one's ready to go. It's broadwayandfriends.com.
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4: 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I'm Nolan Hyatt. Georgia Northwestern Technical College has received a donation of personal hygiene items from On My Mother's Shoulders. 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
12: Northwest Georgia weather.
13: Heat and humidity will continue, and the shower thunderstorm threat will continue as we get into the afternoon today. This morning, clouds with some limited sunshine and some areas of fog. This afternoon, a few showers, thunderstorms coming in. 90 heat index, close to 100. Any storms around it early tonight, cloudy overnight, 70. Sunshine tomorrow, 90 feels like 100, with maybe a hit or miss storm tomorrow evening. For the Weather Channel, I'm Ray Staging.

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1: I don't. Do you guys watch Family Feud anymore?
2: I haven't watched it in a long time.
3: You know what? I'll see. I'll see a clip of it on.
1: That's
3: kind of
1: where I watch it. It's on social media. Is where I watch Family Feud, and it's not the same as. And I know this is going to make me sound like a crotchety old poot head, but it seems like all they do now is ask questions that intentionally lead the answers to be
3: sexual.
1: That doesn't impress me much. And but they seem to be doing all right with it, so who am I to complain? But Zach Brown, they had a celebrity Family Feud, and I don't know when this is going to air. I don't know if it's aired yet or it's getting ready to air, but I got this audio, and this is pretty amazing. Zach Brown was up against, I think, Mickey Guyton's team or something, and Zach's team won, and so they were doing the thing at the end, right?
3: Yeah.
1: Where they give you the five questions, and then the other person does the five questions.
3: Right.
1: And Zach went first
3: to
1: answer the five questions. I'm going to let you listen to this. And then I'm going to tell you how he did. So here's Zach Brown on Family Feud.
4: Seconds on the clock, please. They need a trainer on a movie set if they use what dangerous animal?
5: Lion.
4: Name something you might be holding on your birthday.
5: Cake.
4: How often do you buy a new cell phone?
5: 2 years.
4: Name a part of the body people shave.
5: Face.
4: Tell me the worst thing to lose the key to.
5: Car.
4: Let's go!
3: Okay, I'm going to say he got all the number one answers there.
1: Well,
3: or almost.
1: Let me just tell you, if you're going to be on Family Feud and you're going to play in the final round, you want Zach Brown to be the guy that goes ahead of you.
3: Uh-huh.
1: You know, you get 200 points, you win the money, right?
3: Right.
1: Zach got 195 points.
6: What?
3: Man.
1: Every answer he gave was the number one answer. He got 100.
3: It would be funny if the next Brown didn't get any.
1: Oh, she came out and blew. I think it was his girlfriend, wife. I don't know if he's married or not, but I think because she called him baby when she came out, and all she had to get was 5 points. I'm sure she got it. I didn't even listen to the rest of it because here's the thing. He set a record. No one has ever gotten that many points on the first round on Family Feud, celebrity or otherwise. It was the highest score they've ever had.
3: So he probably, I bet everything he got was the number one answer.
1: Oh, every one of them.
3: Yeah.
1: And just didn't bat an eye, man. He was just spitting them out. So there's a lot going on.
3: Good thing Pancake wasn't on. They were going a lot different. Like, what body part do you shave? You know, all that stuff would have gone way.
6: This is what it sounded like. It would be a beep.
3: Yeah, right.
1: So, Zach Brown's on a roll this week. He gave away $42 million worth of cruises last Saturday night.
3: Yeah, that's right.
1: And then he set a record on Family Feud a few days later. See, when you do good things happen to you. That's kind of how that works.
6: Show me.
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1: Pancake, I got an assignment for you, pal. I'm going to need you and Liza to go check this place out because it seems like a real high-class establishment there in Florida.
2: Okay.
1: And, I just wanted to, I don't know if you know about it or not, so I wanted to get it out there. They do something real interesting on the first Monday of every month. The restaurant is called the Class Soiree Steakhouse.
2: Oh, sounds high class.
1: Sounds uppity, doesn't it? I mean, it's not a party. It's a soiree. Yeah, this is what they got. First Monday every month. We're going to take the class right out of this. Nude dining on the first Monday of every month you can get.
3: Well, it's Florida, right? There's
1: a lot of things.
3: They're just cutting out the middleman is all they're doing, right?
1: But here's the thing, though. We have talked about this numerous times. The only people you ever see on a nude beach are people that should never be on a nude beach. They actually should be dressed when they're taking a shower.
3: Yeah.
1: They don't belong, and nobody wants to see that. Can you eat dinner in that environment? Because this is not going to be, you know, young, good-looking millionaire dudes and beautiful models. That's not who's coming to have the naked dinner at the Soiree Steakhouse. It's going to be your Uncle Fred, your Aunt Janet. That's who's going to be.
3: We got a special on strip steak today here at
4: I said I didn't want it pink in the middle.
1: Well, thank you for that. Thank you.
3: Yeah.
1: Hey, listen, all I know is this. If you're going to go to the naked dinner at the Soiree Steakhouse in Florida, you don't order the soup. I mean, something bad might happen to you. But here's the thing. This isn't something that you just accidentally stumble in and go, oh, it's naked night. Let me take my clothes off. Mm-hmm. No, you got to buy your tickets in advance. Okay. Well, and the dinner comes with the price. But if you want to have the nude dining experience, it's $250 for a man and $150 for a woman. Or $300 for a couple. They're letting single people come in here naked. And I think that's a problem. Because you're attracting the wrong crowd. A single dude that wants to eat naked. He don't need to be in public, especially around other naked people. There are only 20 or 30 seats in the whole place, so it's not like it's going to be a big crowd. But, well, let me restate that. There's no doubt the crowd will be big. It just won't be a lot. It's going to be a big crowd. They also say they keep the lights dim inside, so it's not like people are just sitting around gawking at each other. Yes, they are. That's the whole reason they went there. They were like, I can't wait to show everybody all this. I can't wait to get these clothes off and let everybody see what I got to offer. That's not why they went. They went to see what you got to offer. And the staff, by the way, is fully clothed.
3: That's good.
1: Well, I appreciate that because I'm not eating anything a naked person brought to the table. No.
3: A lot of that going on.
1: Also, the windows are tinted so you can't see in from the outside, so you can't. Yeah, I'm going to be the peeping Tom over at the Soiree Steakhouse. And the guy that owns the place, his name is Murad Ali. And they ask him, the reporter went out to talk to him because I'm sure this was the talk of the town. And he said, well, I got this idea because I wanted a way to attract new business and generate a little buzz, which he certainly did that. But he said, when you come in here, we're going to do everything we can to make you feel comfortable.
3: I don't think there's no way I could do that. I mean, where am I going to put my wallet? Have you seen my wallet?
4: Sir, do not pick up that fork. Leave it on the ground.
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6: 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I'm John Thayer. The Atlanta Braves pounded out 10 hits yesterday as the Braves beat the Marlins 4-1. Bryce Elder got the win. He's now 8-6 on the season. The Braves with the win improved to 69-45. The Braves and Marlins back at Truist Park tonight. Martin Perez will start for Atlanta. He is 7-6. Atlanta Falcons edge rusher Jalen Walker will miss the entire 2026 season due to a torn ACL. The Falcons confirmed the nature of the injury yesterday, one day after Walker suffered the injury near the end of practice. The NFL preseason officially gets underway tonight. In Canton, Ohio, it's the Hall of Fame game between the Panthers and Cardinals. 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
12: 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Northwest Georgia
13: weather. Clouds and even some patchy fog in spots this morning and humid. Humid this afternoon. 90 is going to feel close to 100. And yes, we'll see a few showers and thunderstorms blossom in the heat and humidity this afternoon through early tonight. Then cloudy overnight, 70 degrees. How about Friday? No mention of rain, at least during the daylight hours. Sunshine, 90, heat index close to 100 with a storm early Friday night. From the Weather Channel, Ray Stajic.

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1: I'm just going to go right out and call this what it is. It's a big old steaming pile of bull butter is what it is. But really? It doesn't matter because it is what it is. And we're all going to have to adjust to make things right with the women in our lives. Now,
2: well, really,
1: you know, when you see I get this all the time because, listen, you know, I don't get on social media that much because I got so much going on every now and then. And even when I do get on it, I usually just go zip, zip, zip, look at some stuff, you know, zip, zip, zip, maybe post something and then I'm out. I just don't have the time anymore. But I get this conversation all the time from Daphne and my daughter. They both give me this all. I don't ever hear this conversation from my son, my son-in-law, you guys. No dude has ever said to me, why didn't you like that picture I posted?
3: Oh, yeah.
2: You're right.
1: But I get that conversation all the time. Why didn't you like that picture of the grandkids that got put up? I was like, well, I'm sorry. I looked at it and I thought it was cute and I went on with my life.
3: Right.
1: Well, now I just like everything. If they post something, I'm just like. I'm just thumbs up because I don't want to be in trouble over that. Well, here's what I found out over the weekend. You know, I mentioned earlier that my sister-in-law was in town this past weekend. Mm-hmm. And so she and Daphne and myself were sitting in the living room just shooting the breeze and having a conversation. And out of nowhere, Stephanie, that's my sister-in-law, she's playing on her phone because she's always playing on her phone. And she looks over at me and she goes, you know, I don't appreciate the fact that I don't ever get a heart from you on my posts on Facebook. Oh.
3: Just out of nowhere, that came.
2: Oh, now they want a heart.
1: And I'm like, well, wait a second. If I see something that I like, I give it the thumbs up thing.
3: I gave so, you a like.
1: Yeah, well, that ain't good enough, boys.
3: We got to step it up.
1: Oh, listen, Daphne piled on too. No, that's not good enough. If you love something, you need to put a... Well, first of all, I don't feel like that's very manly. You know what I'm saying? I don't know. It's just... Maybe I'm a pig, but I just don't go around, oh, I heart this and I heart that. I don't do that. And she's like, well, you know, anybody can give me a like.
3: Like, yeah.
1: I was like, well, I don't know if you know but anybody can give you a heart, too. It's not like they have it restricted to certain people that you know. And so if you don't, you know, if you like their picture. And I was like, who keeps up with that? I said, I cannot imagine that people are out there going, oh, he didn't like my picture. Mm-hmm. He didn't love my picture. Yeah.
3: You know, and then you remember it. How long ago, probably, she'd been carrying this around? The last time you saw her was months, probably.
1: But understand this, Daphne dove right in. So, I mean, I was getting it from both sides. And here's what they told me. They let me in on a little secret of womanhood. I did not realize this. Guys, they are, when they're on their phone, they are looking to see who liked, who loved, who ignored, and they are keeping score. You just need to know.
2: I knew it.
1: They're keeping score, man. So, I mean, I guess your best bet is to just go and hit the heart on everything anybody in your life ever posts because that's the only way you're going to have any peace. I had no idea that this, but I mean, they were like seriously offended. Like, you know, it just looks like you don't care. And I was like, what do you mean it looks like I don't care? Like the grandkids, we posted a picture of the grandkids and you didn't like it or love it or anything. I'm like, no, but look at all them toys I bought for them.
3: Right, exactly. Yeah.
1: Tell me I don't care because I didn't. Yeah, social media is ruining America.
3: So you kind of backed down and you took it. You let them back you in the corner and you let them beat you up over it.
1: I don't know if I did or not because this conversation happened too, T, because at some point she was like, you know, this is Stephanie said this to me. She said, you know, I went on that vacation to the coast or down to the in the Florida Panhandle a couple of weeks ago, and you didn't like a single one of the pictures that I posted. And I said, well, Stephanie, I didn't like it. I wasn't there. If you want me to like your vacation, take me with you.
2: Take me. It didn't happen unless it's online, apparently.
1: I guess so. But listen, just know this, guys. They're keeping score, so you better get right with this. I'm just telling you, it's going to cause you a problem down the line.
3: If that was me, I would have said, you know what? That next eggplant you get, that one's from me. I'm telling you.
2: Eggplant. Okay? What's wrong with you, man?
1: Dude, you can't send an eggplant to your sister-in-law. What's the matter with you?
2: It is Mississippi, y'all are from.
1: That's a breach of etiquette.
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1: As you know, every day on this show, we have a segment we call What's Up Florida. It is the longest running bit on the Broadway and Friends show. We've been doing What's Up Florida for 16 years. I went through several years worth of What's Up Florida stories, and I pulled out what I believe would just be the headline of the story.
2: Okay.
1: And then, and I don't even know why I decided to do this, I decided to also pull some headlines from the country of Japan. Because what I've discovered is that Japan is almost as weird as Florida.
2: Oh, yeah.
1: So here's what I'm going to do. I'm going to give you guys, you're going to go head to head here. And I have 10 of these. Some of these are from Florida. Some of them are from Japan. Your job is to tell me which is which.
3: Okay.
1: All right. Here's your first headline. Is it What's Up Florida or is it Japanese? Taxi driver robbed with scissors after being criticized for his bad manners.
3: T-Wall.
1: Is that a What's Up Florida headline or a Japanese headline?
3: That's Japanese all the way, man.
1: And why would you say that, just out of curiosity?
3: Well, they've got to have good manners in Japan.
1: Big on manners over there. Yeah, okay. All right. Well, you're absolutely right. That is a Japanese headline.
4: I would have got that wrong.
1: There you go. All right. So here is your next headline. Is it What's Up Florida or is it Japanese? Man climbs playground equipment to escape imaginary zombies.
4: Mitch.
1: Yes?
4: It is Florida.
1: It is indeed a What's Up Florida story. Yeah. By the way, these are all stories that we've actually done on the show. All right, here comes the next one. Is it Florida or is it Japanese? Man sets apartment on fire after being told to stop standing naked in his front window.
3: T-Wall.
4: Mitch.
1: T?
3: Florida.
1: That is indeed a What's Up Florida story.
4: I would have got that wrong.
1: There you go. All right, here comes another one for you. Is it Japanese or is it What's Up Florida? Man calls in bomb threat because he didn't want to go to
4: Mitch.
1: His own... Yes?
4: That's a Florida because they wouldn't call.
1: That's actually a Japanese.
2: Are you kidding me?
1: You should have let me finish.
4: All right,
1: man,
4: finish it.
1: Man calls in bomb threat because he didn't want to attend his own farewell party at work. That's a Japanese headline right there.
4: Oh, you're right.
3: Just going to work, that would have been Florida.
1: Right. All right, here we go. Is it Japanese or is it Florida? Man explains his arrest by saying, I just wanted to see her thong.
3: T-Wall, that is Japanese.
1: That is indeed a Japanese headline. Look at you. Hey, you know a lot about Japan, T. That's interesting. All right, here we go.
2: Too much.
1: Is it What's Up Florida or Japanese? Man calls police 2,060 times in 9 days just to hurl insults at them.
4: Mitch.
1: Yes?
4: Well, we said that Japanese are very polite, so I'm going to say that's a Florida.
1: It's actually a Japanese.
2: What? So what is going on here?
1: Japanese headline. Wow. All right. Here we go. Is it a Florida headline or a Japanese headline? Man hides legless fugitive girlfriend inside a plastic storage tote.
3: T-Wall.
1: Yes?
3: I think I remember this in Florida. Put her in a tote.
1: You're 100% right. He didn't put her in the tote. Couldn't get the lid on it good, if memory serves right.
3: Yeah, right.
1: All right. Okay, here's next. Is it What's Up Florida or is it Japanese? Man advertises legit counterfeit money on Craigslist.
4: Mitch.
1: Yes?
4: I'm going to say Florida because I don't think Craigslist is in Japan.
1: 100% correct. That is a
4: All right.
3: That's a good one.
1: Pancake gets the score.
3: That's good.
1: All right, here we go. We only have two left, so you got a 50-50 shot on both of these. So here we go. Okay. Is it What's Up Florida or is it Japanese? Man blames cocaine in his pocket during his arrest on pants he bought at the thrift store.
3: T-Wall, that's got to be a Florida.
1: That's 100% Florida. A What's Up Florida story. Yeah. T-Wall is the winner.
3: It's not mine. It wasn't mine. Right.
1: That's the official defense of the state of Florida.
3: And the weird thing is the guy that dropped that pair of pants off of the thrift shop, he said it wasn't his either.
4: Not mine either.
1: I need to donate these. They're not mine. Yeah.

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1: Fox News, I'm CJ Papa. Iran says a deal with Oman to reopen the Strait of Hormuz is on the verge of being finalized. Both nations agree ways to navigate through the critical waterway. President Trump in Las Vegas.
2: I'd rather make a deal. Because I don't want to kill people. I do not want to kill people.
1: The potential for criminal charges against Dr. Anthony Fauci. A Senate committee expected this morning Chairman Rand Paul's resolution to hold Fauci in contempt of Congress.
3: Usually the full Senate must approve a resolution holding Fauci in contempt of Congress before sending it to the Justice Department for prosecution. But Paul believes he has a workaround handing the measure directly to the DOJ, along with a legal brief supporting his argument.
1: That's Fox's Metal Rivera. Health workers in Congo working in the Ebola outbreak, protesting today, demanding to be paid for their work. 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
12: Heat and humidity will continue, and the shower thunderstorm threat will continue as we get into the afternoon today. This morning, clouds with some limited sunshine and some areas of fog. This afternoon, a few showers, thunderstorms coming in. 90 heat index, close to 100. Any storms around and early tonight, cloudy overnight, 70. Sunshine tomorrow, 90 feels like 100, with maybe a hit or miss storm tomorrow evening. From the Weather Channel, I'm Ray Stager.

need boys, and they said, you know, all the others went and cashed out. 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
2: There was a rumor that this was happening. Broadway, you probably heard it louder than I did because a lot of times you're a little closer to the fire here. But Coe Wetzel and Ella Langley pairing up for a new collaboration. This one, it's called Jaded.

0: I love it. It's got a great sound to it, doesn't it? And yeah, it's dropping this Friday. This Friday. So super excited about that. Randy Travis. Y'all know the song The Other Hand, correct? You've heard it before?
1: Yeah, I've heard it once or twice. Yeah.
0: Once or twice, okay. And correct me if I'm wrong, it's talking about a guy who's like torn between two lovers, right? He's got like his wife on the one hand, and then on the other hand there's this other woman or whatever. But here's where it gets funky, because now TikTok is bringing this song back and brides are using it to show off their wedding rings and to show off their successful marriages.
2: They don't get what the song's about.
0: They don't get it, right?
1: It's in that same box with I Will Always Love You. That's not a love song. It's a breakup song. And you need to quit using it at your wedding.
2: And Born in the USA.
1: Yeah, that's not a patriotic song. Protest song. People, you know, it just sounds cool. And you're like, I'm not going to take any time to study what it means. So, whatever.
0: Okay. I ain't hating, but I opened something up. Sorry.
1: I ain't hating. I'm just saying. You need to, do your research and stuff.
0: I mean, it's great for Randy Travis. His song is getting more play again, but I mean, not in the right way, I guess.
1: Yeah, maybe it'll go viral and it'll play like 5 billion times and he'll get a check for $12.18. Right. It'll be great.
2: Yep.
1: Yay, Randy. Listen, streaming money's not good money. It's all, you need to know that. You need to know that.
0: Exactly. Yeah. Exactly. All right, we're good.
1: We'll get more out of Nashville in an hour. Come on back.
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1: So the guy's name's Ernie. I don't know what Ernie's last name is. It's not even really matter. Just know that Ernie is an adult and he lives in Wisconsin. And he just saved a tour for a rock band. That's what Ernie did because he's a good guy and he's very trusting. Ernie's the kind of guy I feel like I need to call and talk to him about that swampland I've got for sale in Arizona. Because here's what happened. There was a rock band. They're based out of Detroit. They call themselves the Autumn Kings. And they were driving down a highway in Wisconsin because they had been performing at something called Rock Fest. And they were on their way to their next gig in their, you know, in the obligatory rock band van, and the van broke down right there on the side of the highway.
2: Oh, wow. Okay.
1: And that's a bummer, right? And what made it worse was when they got a mechanic to come look at it, and the guy said, oh, man, it's pretty bad. It's going to take me at least 2 days to get this thing fixed. Well, now the band's in a panic. It's like, wait a minute. We get 2 days. We got somewhere we got to be. We got to be somewhere in 10 hours, and it's 500 miles to where we got to go. We're about to lose money. They were trying to get to the Michigan Upheaval Festival, which sounds like I don't want to go to.
2: Aren't we all, though? Aren't we all trying to go?
3: I think I've been there.
1: It just sounds like total chaos to me.
3: It kind of does.
1: So then along comes this guy named Ernie. Now, Ernie worked at the place where they took the van to have it looked at to get it fixed. And he heard them talking about their problem, about how they had to get 500 miles in 10 hours so they could be at the Upheaval Festival. And Ernie came over and handed them the keys to his Ford Explorer and said, take my ride, go do your gig, and then bring it back and we'll have your van ready for you. And they did. They took
2: Ernie's cool.
1: Explorer. They went to the Upheaval Festival. I don't know if, you know, it probably had all the tires stolen off of it and got spray painted by them because it is the Upheaval Festival. I mean, you can't expect that to be just a normal day. And then they brought the car back to Ernie and they got their van back and they went on about their business. Now, you would think that story would end with, and Ernie never saw that Explorer again. But nope, they did the right thing. But man, how trusting is Ernie? I mean, to just look at total strangers and go, I feel like they'll bring this car back, right?
2: I mean, there's good people in this world. I mean, first off, how many, it was 10 hours away?
1: They were 10
2: How many
1: hours
2: miles?
1: Away.
2: How many miles that would, wow.
1: Yeah, and they had to book it to make that.
2: So 1,000 miles put on your car.
1: Yeah.
2: And guys, you know, they all smoke.
1: Yeah, you know, never get a smell out of there, Ernie.
2: Yeah.
3: I don't care how many of those cardboard Christmas trees you hang from the rear view mirror.
1: You hang all the trees never on, Ernie.
3: Yeah.
1: It's going to smell like Cheech and Chong's house as long as you own that car. But what a good guy, though, right? But I worry about Ernie because he just seems, with that level of trust in his heart, you just think like he could be taken advantage of. And so we don't want to give his last name even if we knew it because the scammers would probably be all over the poor guy.
4: Right.
1: But we just wanted to say, well done, Ernie. And well done to the Autumn Kings for doing the right thing and bringing the vehicle back. Hopefully they were raised right. And when they brought it back, it had a full tank of gas.
3: I'll tell you this right now. Ernie ain't married, okay? I'm telling you that right now.
1: No, sir. You're not going home and explaining that one to
3: no.
1: Mama. No, sir.
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5: Good morning from the News Center. I'm Nolan Hyatt. Blood Assurance is teaming up with the Floyd County Police Department for a blood drive on Thursday. 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
6: I still call it our new headquarters. 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
5: 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Blood Assurance is the provider of blood and blood products to Atrium Health Floyd and Advent Health Redmond. A man has been arrested and charged after already being arrested while inside the Floyd County Jail for attacking officers. According to Floyd County Jail records, Christopher Martiz Kamik of Clarkston was in Floyd County Jail when he began to fight a deputy and put him in a headlock. He also attempted to fight other officers before he was eventually stopped. Kamik has been charged with multiple felonies.
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14: Northwest Georgia weather.
15: Clouds in, even some patchy fog in spots this morning, and humid. Humid this afternoon, 90 is going to feel close to 100. And yes, we'll see a few showers and thunderstorms blossom in the heat and humidity this afternoon through early tonight. Then cloudy overnight, 70 degrees. How about Friday? No mention of rain, at least during the daylight hours. Sunshine, 90, heat index close to 100 with a storm early Friday night. From the Weather Channel, Ray Stajic.
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1: Every day, right about now, we take a trip down to the Sunshine State and see what's going on. Is it the heat?

0: probably?
1: Oh, let's go to Tampa today.
0: Ooh, Tampa. Okay, that's right by Mitch.
1: Here's something you should know, right? If you're driving and you get caught driving without any kind of ID, you could possibly get in trouble, right? If you're driving and you get caught with a fake ID, you are definitely in trouble. But what if you're caught with 12 fake IDs? Well, that makes you the subject of a Netflix series and the star of a What's Up Florida episode.
2: You have an identity crisis.
1: Big time. So here's the thing. This woman was pulled over in Florida. She is 28 years old. She confused the officer when he was asking her questions, and she was trying to explain why she didn't have her ID, why she never had an ID, why she was from New York, but she wasn't born in New York. She was born in Canada, and on and on and on. And when he said, well, ma'am, just tell me your name and I'll look you up on the computer. And she said, well, my name is Brianna Valenzuela.
0: Oh, nice.
1: Sounds rich, doesn't she?
0: Yeah.
1: Brianna Valenzuela.
0: It does. It sounds famous.
1: Yeah, that's not her name. Her name is Bryce Swanson. That's her actual name.
0: Like the TV dinners. Yeah.
1: And she is Canadian. That part was true. And she had 12 fake driver's licenses in the car, all of them with her photo, all of them with a different name and a different date of birth.
0: She had a driver's license
1: for every one of her personalities.
0: Wow.
1: It was amazing.
2: Now, it would take her all night if she got carded at a bar, y'all.
1: Hold on just 1 second here. So here's the thing. And you know, you don't think about this much because we talk about, you know, we've got a lot of illegal aliens in the country and we're trying to solve that problem and stuff. But you don't ever hear anybody go, we caught an illegal alien from Canada.
0: You don't really.
1: No.
0: You really don't.
1: But
0: yeah.
1: Bryce Swanson was in the country illegally because she had overstayed her work visa.
2: Okay.
1: Now, I don't know if she was planning on doing something criminal with all those IDs that she had. My guess is she was probably getting ready to start stealing people's IDs or something. But they charged her with fraudulent use of personal information, driving without a license, and providing a false name. And I'm guessing that one is providing a false name times 11. She provided a whole lot of, a football team. She gave him a football team's worth of football team and one guy on the bench worth of extra names that she had. The woman never even been to New York, told him she was born in New York. We don't know if she's from Florida or not. Well, she clearly wasn't born there. She was born in Canada. I don't know if she lives in Florida now or not. But here's what we do know. Sometimes all you got to do is cross the state line, and it just crawls all over you.
0: Right there for you.
1: Crawls all over you. So we once again ask the burning question.
3: What's up, Florida? What's up? What's up, Florida? What's up, Florida? Jump on it. Jump on it. Jump on it.
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1: This is so, I don't know if it's cruel or funny or how to take it. The whole time when you named your kid, you had to think about a name, right?
2: It's tough.
1: It is hard, right?
3: Because, I mean, you're making a decision that's going to affect that kid good, bad, or indifferent for the rest of its life.
1: Mm-hmm. All right, well, one lady, she's 35 years old, and she went to Reddit explaining how she and her 37-year-old husband were actually really, really excited that they're going to be expecting their first trials because they've been really working through infertility, mm-hmm. right? Not able to have kids, right? Well, her husband wants to name the baby. I totally get that. You know, you're going to pass your name on and that sort mm-hmm. of thing. And he wants to name it, however, after his deceased grandfather.
3: Okay.
1: And he says that he loved the guy to death. He thinks he's awesome. His name is Theodore.
2: Okay.
1: It's a boy. All right. And yeah. Theodora, if it's a girl, just to honor the, you know, grandfather. The problem is, though, their last name is B-O-U-N-D-E.
3: Bound?
1: That's pronounced Bundy.
2: Oh, pronounced Bundy.
3: Oh, Theodore. Oh.
1: Like Theodore, yeah. a.k.a. No. Ted Bundy.
3: Teddy. No, little Teddy Bundy. Oh, no.
1: The serial killer. If you remember back in the 70s and early 80s, he killed at least 35 people that he admitted to. A horrible name. But you think about that. Like, naming somebody, is it fair to do something like that? You know, I mean, you're trying to honor your grandfather, but your last name is Bundy.
3: Well, maybe
1: it's not spelled the same way.
3: Maybe you give the kid a middle name. Like, Theodore's his first name, but you call him David,
2: yeah.
3: or whatever his middle name is
2: right.
3: going to be. Theodore,
1: Al?
3: You know, Tyler, Al.
1: Al Bundy actually is married with children, so
3: yeah,
1: I don't know if that's a good
3: listen, that, whatever.
2: or his middle name's John, you call him TJ.
3: It's
2: right?
3: something.
2: That would
1: yeah,
2: be,
1: there you go, TJ
2: yeah.
1: Bundy. Actually,
2: right.
1: that's actually cool.
3: Which now, okay, in fairness, Ted Bundy, you know, he did his thing in the 70s, mm-hmm. and he's already been executed and all
2: yeah,
3: that, so
2: right.
3: he's not with us anymore. And you got to think we're probably one generation away from nobody knowing who he is
1: right.
3: anymore. Unless you have a Netflix subscription, because there are no less than 16 documentaries and movies
1: there
3: about
1: is.
3: Ted Bundy on
2: right.
3: Netflix right now.
2: Right.
1: That
3: he's
1: is a very
3: all
1: good
3: over Netflix.
2: Yeah.
3: So I don't know, man.
2: It's
1: well,
2: tough.
1: You can have, yeah, my cousin, John Macy, Gacy, I screwed that joke up.
2: Yeah, you did.
1: John Wayne Gacy. Never
2: yeah.
1: mind.
3: But I like where you were going with it,
1: all right,
3: Greg.
1: Thank you.
3: You're
1: right.
3: on your way.
1: Dang it.
3: I think it'd be okay as long as when he turns 16, his first car's not a Volkswagen Beetle.
2: Yeah, that's
1: yeah. right.
2: You
1: I
2: know,
1: think you're right.
2: I feel sorry for people who name their kids after somebody who they thought was good all these years.
1: Yeah.
2: And then all of a sudden, they get in huge trouble. Now, their name is not a name. So, I mean, if your name's Bill Cosby, you're not going to the prom,
1: True.
2: Probably.
1: You see? I don't understand.
3: Screwed that kid out of a career in bartending,
1: yeah,
3: I'll tell you that.
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5: 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I'm John Thayer. The Atlanta Braves pounded out 10 hits yesterday as the Braves beat the Marlins 4-1. Bryce Elder got the win. He's now 8-6 on the season. The Braves with the win improved to 69-45. The Braves and Marlins back at Truist Park tonight. Mark Perez will start for Atlanta. He is 7-6. Atlanta Falcons edge rusher Jalen Walker will miss the entire 2026 season due to a torn ACL. The Falcons confirmed the nature of the injury yesterday, one day after Walker suffered the injury near the end of practice. The NFL preseason officially gets underway tonight. In Canton, Ohio, it's the Hall of Fame game between the Panthers and Cardinals. 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
10: Northwest Georgia weather.
11: Heat and humidity will continue, and the shower thunderstorm threat will continue as we get into the afternoon today. This morning, clouds with some limited sunshine and some areas of fog. This afternoon, a few showers, thunderstorms coming in. 90 heat index, close to 100. Any storms around in early tonight, cloudy overnight, 70. Sunshine tomorrow, 90 feels like 100, with maybe a hit or miss storm tomorrow evening. For the Weather Channel, I'm Ray Stager.
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1: All right, pop quiz. Going to start with you, Pancake. What's your favorite smell in all the world? Your
2: vanilla.
1: Very favorite smell.
2: Just off the top of my head, I would say vanilla. No, tobacco. Not people smoking it.
1: Like
2: sweet tobacco.
1: Hmm.
2: Yeah. Matter of fact, it's called 1820, and it's a cologne, and it smells like sweet tobacco.
1: Oh, cool.
2: It doesn't smell like smoke. You wouldn't recognize it as anything as such, but it's my favorite smell. So there you go.
3: Well, I'm glad it's not 420 tobacco.
1: That smells like skunk.
2: Exactly.
3: You know what? This is a guy thing, maybe, but you might be on board with this, Broadway. Fresh cut grass.
2: Okay.
1: It's in my top five.
3: It's got some smell to it.
1: Absolutely,
3: man.
1: In my top five.
2: Mm-hmm. I can do that.
1: My favorite smell in the world is fresh cut pine.
3: Oh, really?
1: I love the smell of a fresh cut board. Like,
3: ooh,
1: when I cut it with it smells so good.
3: I know
1: good.
3: That how, smell, too.
2: Love how about
3: smell.
2: A fireplace, you know?
1: Oh,
2: after
1: a
2: fire has gone
1: one.
2: Out. Yeah,
3: right.
1: That
2: like
1: weird
2: that.
1: Smell in the air right before a thunderstorm hits in the
2: yes,
1: summertime.
2: Sir. Yes,
1: that's,
2: sir.
1: That's
2: yes, sir.
1: That's a good one, too.
3: Yeah. How about your grandparents' house? No.
2: That's
3: not
2: good. No one's actually identified what that actually is.
1: Yeah.
2: So,
1: no, but mothballs is part of the formula.
3: Yeah, right. That's true.
1: There is a website called Current Biology. They just did a study, and they published it, and they were trying to find out what is the most beloved smell on the planet. Mm. They went all around the world talking to people. They surveyed 235 people from different countries around the world, and they presented them with a whole bunch of different smells. And it seems like it might be skewed research because you can't possibly let someone smell everything.
3: That's true.
2: That's true.
1: I mean, you can't.
3: It's what you grew up with.
1: But I guess they gave them like, okay, here's what we think are the top 30 smells in the world or whatever, and they let them pick it out. And this is what they came up with. The favorite smell on the planet.
3: Yeah.
1: Is vanilla.
3: No kidding.
2: Oh, really?
1: And I don't hate on that. I love the smell
3: vanilla.
1: Like vanilla
3: extract?
1: Just the scent of vanilla in general. Vanilla extract would be a good one.
2: Totally buy into that. Absolutely.
3: Because when I think of vanilla, I think of vanilla ice cream.
1: Oh, yeah.
3: But that really doesn't have much of a
1: smell.
3: Yeah, it doesn't.
1: But vanilla extract and vanilla wafers smell really good.
3: Oh, yeah.
1: Yeah. So, and also, if you're going to tell us the favorite, you got to tell us the least favorite. And
2: what
1: they said was they didn't have one that was a total winner.
3: Yeah.
1: But all the contenders for the least favorite smell had one thing in common, and that was they contained something called isovaleric acid.
3: Oh.
1: And it's found in things like soy milk, which is awful smelling, cheese, and foot sweat.
3: Oh.
1: They all have isovaleric acid. So, which leads to my theory that blue cheese tastes like feet.
2: And you're right.
1: It smells like feet, too. Why do people eat blue cheese? I don't understand it. It's like it went bad, and they sold it anyway.
3: Now, this is on the thing, but a little bit off. Have you ever smelled your dog's paws?
1: Yeah, they smell like Fritos.
3: Fritos.
1: When they're a puppy. Fritos.
3: Yeah.
1: Now, when they grow up, they smell like whatever they stepped in the backyard.
3: Well,
1: when they're a puppy, they smell like Fritos.
2: I've taken socks off and they smell like Fritos. Absolutely. Well, and I've also drank, I've eaten Lucky Charms, I think it is, and then I pee and it smells like coffee.
3: Wow.
2: Should I get that checked out?
1: Maybe I'll see a doctor.
2: I think no, I'm dead serious about
3: it. I think you got a bean stuck up your nose.
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1: Man, anytime you are wanting to find yourself some good clickbait, like, oh, that person said something that made me really mad, let me click on this link and see all these ads while I put a post on there and tell them they're stupid or whatever. If you want to have a good argument, you can't find a better place than the site called Whiskey Riff. That's with two F's, Whiskey Riff. They do stuff all the time. And usually when they do stuff like this, we put it on the show because it always starts arguments. And you know, who are we to stop a good fight when it's happening?
2: Exactly.
1: Yeah. And so what they've done now is they've given us, and I don't know who puts these together. I don't know if they have a panel of experts or if it's just, you know, like Bob in accounting. I don't know who puts this stuff together for Whiskey Riff. But here's what they put out this week. They dropped a list of what they call the worst country songs by otherwise great artists. So these are songs by really great artists,
2: okay.
1: But the song is just, you know, like, that's kind of weird. And so I thought I would share a few of these with you because I take offense to a couple of them. I just want you to know that.
3: Yeah, we're always going to have that.
1: Listen, I took the clickbait. I took the clickbait, and so it did its job. So here are the songs that they say are the worst country songs ever by artists who are really great artists. The number one song on their list is Brad Paisley and LL Cool J singing Accidental Racist from back in 2013. You know, it's not a terrible song. I get where they were going with it. It was just kind of awkward. But you know what? That was the whole point of the song, was that it's awkward. And so there you go. The number two song on their list, and this is one that I have a real problem with, is Brown Chicken, Brown Cow by Trace Adkins. I don't know why they going to pick on Trace like that. Because listen, I don't care what you say. This is high quality entertainment. Now the

0: Yeah.
1: That's what I'm talking about.
2: Doing their taxes on a farm, and ain't nobody watching but the brown chicken and the brown cow.
3: I don't know. I get it.
2: The problem is with that. And you know what? Whiskey Riff, you can suck it. That song was a hit. I remember playing it when it was out. The number three song that they say is the worst country song by an otherwise great artist is a tune called Swayze by Zach Brown. It's actually featuring Zach Brown. There's a rap guy on there, and I don't remember his name, and I apologize for that. I cannot play you a clip of that song. Because every other word in it is a song that'll get us fired.
1: One of those.
2: Pain don't hurt.
1: Yeah.
2: back in the 20 teens? Is that what that would be? Back in the 20 teens, you may know Zach Brown went through what I categorized as a musical midlife crisis. He started doing some weird, like they put out an EDM album, and and this was one of those things. And all I know is the hook of the song was, "I can't be your Tom Cruise, baby. I'm Patrick Swayze." That was the hook.
0: Oh, my God.
2: It's terrible. They're right about that one. That song is terrible. Number four worst country song by a great artist is The Chicken in Black by Johnny Cash. And listen, you know what? Johnny Cash wanted to have some fun. Leave him alone. That's all I'm saying about that.
1: He did fun songs like that. You know,
2: yes, he did.
1: One Piece at a Time. He had a whole bunch of funny songs.
2: Number five is The King is Gone and So Are You by George Jones. I'm offended by that one as well.
1: Anything, George.
2: Listen, y'all know how I feel about the possum. I'm not going to let anybody besmirch the name of the possum. I mean, tell everybody, boys, in the studio that I have in my house, there is one photo. I've got a bunch of record plaques and stuff. There's one photo on the wall. Who is it?
1: It's the King.
2: Possum. It's George possum. Jones and Miss Nancy. That's the only photo I have in this studio. So I will not stand for you talking bad about George Jones. And besides that, even if it wasn't the possum, this is a great song. Let me give you the quick premise of it so you'll understand. Mm-hmm. The man is sitting at his table in his kitchen. His woman has left him. All he has in front of him is a whiskey decanter that is shaped like Elvis. and a jar of Flintstones jelly.
1: Okay.
2: Right? It's a jelly jar that's shaped like Fred Flintstone. That's all he's got left in the house. And she's gone. Tell me this isn't a great song.
4: Yabba dabba doo, the king is gone, and so are you.
2: Suck it, Whiskey Riff. That's quality writing right there.
1: I remember that one.
2: I do, too. Played that one when it was
1: Yabba
2: out,
1: Dabba
2: too.
1: Doo, yeah.
2: And it went to number one, in case you wonder. The next one is Truck Yeah by Tim McGraw. I think that's a good little party song. I don't know why you're hating on that. And then the last one is Back That Thing Up by Justin Moore back in 2008. Not the one you're thinking about. It's the country thing, Back That Thing Up. And so there you go. If you want to get in on, there's more that are on that list. And if you want to get in on the argument, you can go to WhiskeyRiff.com and, you know, tell them they're stupid for besmirching the name of George Jones. We will not stand for that around here.
3: No, sir.
2: So you'll know.
1: No besmirching on this show.
2: No, not George Jones. Listen, if any besmirching's going to happen on this show, we'll be the ones to hand it out.
3: There you go. Yeah. There you go.
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6: Fox News, I'm Gian Gelosi. Senator Rand Paul holding a vote this morning to hold Dr. Anthony Fauci in contempt of Congress after he pleaded the Fifth over 100 times during a hearing last week.
7: Legal experts say a witness can avoid answering questions that might implicate him in a crime, but not to avoid embarrassment. And before the hearing, Paul had released pages from Fauci's diary where he talks about the celebrity attention he was getting and that scientists weren't in agreement about whether COVID-19 came from a lab leak or natural causes.
6: Fox's Madeline Rivera. President Trump says he'd rather make a deal with Iran to stop the killing. That message comes as Tehran and Oman work out a plan to reopen the Strait of Hormuz, but ships are still coming under fire.
8: Reports do indicate that progress in talks between Iran and Oman aimed at opening the strait, led in part by Gulf allies urging the president not to strike.
6: That's Fox's Trey Yangst. 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
13: Northwest Georgia weather.
14: Clouds and even some patchy fog in spots this morning and humid. Humid this afternoon. 90 is going to feel close to 100. And yes, we'll see a few showers and thunderstorms blossom in the heat and humidity this afternoon through early tonight. Then cloudy overnight, 70 degrees. How about Friday? No mention of rain, at least during the daylight hours. Sunshine 90, heat index close to 100 with a storm early Friday night. From the Weather Channel, Ray Stajic.

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2: Y'all, this is pretty cool. Just came out yesterday, the news about this. Megan Maroney is going to have her own American Girl doll collection. And it's pretty cool. You can check it out on her Instagram page.

0: November 22nd. I can tell you right now, you know it's already going to sell out like gangbusters. It might even crash the website, but November 22nd online only, and then in stores early December, just in time for the holiday. And did you guys know Megan Maroney is doing a collaboration with Raising Cane's Chicken?
1: I did not, but that doesn't surprise me. They love to work with country artists.
0: Yeah. Yeah, so there's an actual Megan Maroney cup. It's a Cloud 9 cup after her tour. It's hot pink, and the comments on social are, it's sold out everywhere, so if you can find one, hold on to it. You might be able to make some money on eBay, but that part's pretty cool. I can't say that I've ever eaten at Raising Cane's, so I'll leave it at that.
1: What?
2: Is it? Come on, man.
0: Okay, quick story. I am scarred for life by Raising Cane's, and not really by Raising Cane's directly. I was in New York for a job, for work, went to go up to my hotel room. I had just checked in super late, pushed open the door. There's clothes on the floor, and there's a naked man on a bed eating Raising Cane's chicken.
2: Okay, we'll give you a pass.
0: Scarred for life.
1: That's fantastic.
2: So how was your evening? That's what I want to know.
0: How's that chicken? You can eat all that chicken.
1: Wow. That's, man.
2: Gave somebody, a whole new meaning to Raising Cane's.
0: Somebody, exactly.
1: Somebody dropped the ball on room assignments that day. That's, wow.
0: Yeah, somebody did, right? All right, now let's move on. We'll get to The Voice. All right, Riley Green is going to be on this season of The Voice for season 30. He is going to be one of the judges, along with Queen Latifah, Adam Levine, and Kelly Clarkson. Carson Daly will be hosting. Season 31, they are completely flipping the script. No longer is it going to be just the amateur people that we see coming to audition. It's going to be celebrities. Oh, it's going to be actors, musicians, athletes, comedians, and reality TV stars, all eligible to audition. Riley Green will still be one of the judges. So will Nick Jonas, Queen Latifah, but Carson Daly will be producing, but he's not going to host it. Kiki Palmer is going to be the host for season 31, and that's set for next spring of 2027.
1: Seacrest wasn't available?
2: Yeah.
0: Guess not.
1: I mean, you know the rule. If you have a hosting job, you have to offer it to him first.
2: He must be in the hospital, Broadway.
1: Yeah, I don't know what's going on. Something bad happened to Ryan Seacrest. I don't know what's going on. Wait a minute. Did you say they're going to let musicians?
0: Yep.
1: What, so actors, you're looking for
0: professional
1: singers.
0: Musicians, exactly. Actors, professional musicians, athletes, comedians, and reality television. Now, remember, this is on NBC. And NBC owns Peacock, and Peacock also has Bravo, so there's all your reality TV stars right there.
1: Wow, you went way down that rabbit hole.
0: Mm-hmm. Well, I watched some of this stuff on Bravo, so you know.
1: All gathered. I mean, that was pretty obvious. You didn't really have to say anything, man. That's... So great, we got...
0: Let's go back to the Raising Cane's chicken.
1: Dancing with the Stars, the singing edition is what we have. Get ready
0: to see
1: all of your favorite C and D-level celebrities massacre your favorite songs. I can't wait. It's going to be awesome.
2: It's going to be great.
1: All right, we'll get more out of Nashville tomorrow. Come on back. Thank you, Meg.
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2: Pancake, I got an assignment for you, pal. I'm going to need you and Liza to go check this place out because it seems like a real high-class establishment there in Florida.
3: Okay.
2: And, I just wanted to, I don't know if you know about it or not, so I wanted to get it out there. They do something real interesting on the first Monday of every month. The restaurant is called the Class Soiree Steakhouse.
3: Oh, sounds high class.
2: Sounds uppity, doesn't it? I mean, it's not a party, it's a soiree. Yeah, this is what they got. First Monday every month. We're going to take the class right out of this. Nude dining on the first Monday of every month you can get.
4: Well, it's Florida, right?
2: There's a lot of things.
4: They're just cutting out the middleman is all they're doing, right?
2: But here's the thing, though. We have talked about this numerous times. The only people you ever see on a nude beach are people that should never be on a nude beach. They actually should be dressed when they're taking a shower.
4: Yeah.
2: They don't belong, and nobody wants to see that. Can you eat dinner in that environment? Because this is not going to be, you know, young, good-looking millionaire dudes and beautiful models. That's not who's coming to have the naked dinner at the Soiree Steakhouse. It's going to be your Uncle Fred, your Aunt Janet. That's who's going to be.
4: We got a special on strip steak today here at
5: I said I didn't want it pink in the middle.
2: Well, thank you for that. Thank you.
4: Yeah.
2: Listen, all I know is this. If you're going to go to the naked dinner at the Soiree Steakhouse in Florida, you don't order the soup. I mean, something bad might happen to you. But here's the thing. This isn't something that you just accidentally stumble in and go, oh, it's naked night. Let me take my clothes off. Mm-hmm. No, you got to buy your tickets in advance, okay? Well. And the dinner comes with the price. But if you want to have the nude dining experience, it's $250 for a man and $150 for a woman. Or $300 for a couple. They're letting single people come in here naked. And I think that's a problem. Because you're attracting the wrong crowd. Single dude that wants to eat naked. He don't need to be in public, especially around other naked people. There are only 20 or 30 seats in the whole place, so it's not like it's going to be a big crowd. But well, let me restate that. There's no doubt the crowd will be big. It just won't be a lot. It's going to be a big crowd. They also say they keep the lights dim inside, so it's not like people are just sitting around gawking at each other. Yes, they are. That's the whole reason they went there. They were like, I can't wait to show everybody all this. I can't wait to get these clothes off and let everybody see what I got to offer. That's not why they went. They went to see what you got to offer. And the staff, by the way, is fully clothed.
4: That's good.
2: Well, I appreciate that because I'm not eating anything a naked person brought to the table. No.
4: A lot of that going on.
2: Also, the windows are tinted so you can't see in from the outside, so you can't. Yeah, I'm going to be the peeping Tom over at the Soiree Steakhouse. And the guy that owns the place, his name is Murad Ali. And they asked him, a reporter went out to talk to him, because I'm sure this was the talk of the town. And he said, well, I got this idea because I wanted a way to attract new business and generate a little buzz, which he certainly did that. But he said, when you come in here, we're going to do everything we can to make you feel comfortable.
4: I don't think there's no way I could do that. 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
12: Northwest Georgia weather.
13: Heat and humidity will continue, and the shower thunderstorm threat will continue as we get into the afternoon today. This morning, clouds with some limited sunshine and some areas of fog. This afternoon, a few showers, thunderstorms coming in. 90 heat index, close to 100. Any storms around in early tonight, cloudy overnight, 70. Sunshine tomorrow, 90 feels like 100, with maybe a hit or miss storm tomorrow evening. For the Weather Channel, I'm Ray Stajic.

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1: I have never done this, but I keep saying I'm going to do it and I forget. Have you ever like looked on, I guess you'd have to ask Claude or ChatGPT or something, how many podcasts are there in existence right now? And I don't even know if it could figure it out.
2: Yeah, that'd be crazy.
1: To be honest with you. It's a lot. I bet it's in excess of a million.
2: Oh, sure.
1: Wouldn't you think?
2: I mean,
1: Lord, everybody has a podcast now. And so we were like, well, you know.
2: We need
3: now.
1: I mean,
3: they said if you go past 10 episodes, you are on the top 5% of podcasts. They give you an idea. Nobody, if you can go at least 10 episodes, you're in the top 5%.
1: You want to hear something crazy?
2: I mean, you put out that many?
1: Yeah. No,
3: if you do 10 episodes of your podcast, your podcast is now in the top 5% of podcasts that are out there because most people don't go that far.
1: No, I actually looked this up one time. It said most people that create a podcast throw in the towel after 2 episodes.
3: Yeah.
1: And I'm like, well, okay.
2: It's kind of like a New Year's resolution.
1: Yeah,
2: you know what I mean?
1: So. Yeah. Well, I mean, it's
3: there you go. Yeah.
1: It's not as easy as people.
3: It is work, man.
1: Oh, all I got to do is turn on my camera and my mic and talk for an hour. No, that's not. There's way more to it than that. There's research has to be done and post-production has, because you don't want to just put some raggedy looking podcast on out there.
3: Right.
1: So you got to clean it up and all that kind of stuff.
2: I was going to have one. That was going to be the name of it.
1: I think that would be a good name for the Raggedy Old Podcast.
2: Like T-Wall's Raggedy Looking Podcast.
1: That's great. I love that.
3: It's T-Wall's Raggedy Old Podcast.
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2: Spell out the word and.
1: And there's always our favorite, which is the Broadway and Friends Replay Podcast, which is our entire show that you can listen to in one sitting, and there's no music in it. So it'll take about an hour and 10 minutes to listen to. And then Pancake has one that's video because he's fancy.
3: Yeah, but you talk about time. Boy, it takes up a lot of time. You tune in, here it is. You lay it down. You know what I can't stand is that when you have to video edit, you just done the show, right?
1: Yeah.
3: Mm-hmm. And now you have to hear it again, but you have to stop and listen and then add a graphic here or wherever. I'm getting used to, I could flow pretty well with it.
2: And this also, you got to wear pants, you know.
3: That's what really stinks about it. You're right.
1: It just depends on where you put the camera.
2: Right.
3: If you go there today, you will actually be able to hear Mark Miro. He is a former WWE wrestler. He now travels the country and just talks to kids about making the right choices, positive. Cool. And he is retiring this next year, so we're fortunate enough to be able to have him. Already, we've been getting such a huge response of it, but he's such a great guy, and we spent an hour with him.
2: Did he put you in the figure 4 before it was all over?
3: I was putting the audience to sleep in the sleeper hold. And
2: yeah, right, yeah. That's your go-to move.
3: That's my go-to.
2: Yeah.
1: So Pancake's podcast is called Opinion-ish.
3: Do
1: you always have guests, or sometimes it's just you guys yakking?
3: We always try to have a guest, and each episode is based on something. So this one was opinion-ish on wrestling. So we talked about wrestling, why it's such a phenomenon, that thing. We had one on psychology. We are taping one that's coming up, I believe, next week about intention. And I got a corporate trainer, and he's a motivational speaker, a former Army Ranger. It's got author, yada, yada, got tons of titles under his name. And we'll talk about intention, about how to make yourself, give yourself intention in life. And so each episode, we concentrate on one thing, and then we also try to keep some kind of a pop culture reference inside of it, too, mainly on movies and anything with music and that sort of thing. So that's what we do with it.
1: So you can check out Opinion-ish. It's right there waiting for you.
3: And our tagline, it used to be results may vary until we realize it's Opinion-ish. Everybody's got one.
2: Yeah.
3: So when you see it, but then we were talking about podcasts.
1: Yeah.
3: So it says opinion-ish. Everybody's got one. Can either be opinions or it could be podcasts.
1: Or a podcast, yeah.
2: Right. Look at you, getting all deep on us.
1: You know, now, the third one up there is the one that I've been working on.
3: This is cool.
1: Anonymous America. Cool. And I'm really excited because we're in week 6 of Anonymous America. So I guess I'm in the top 5%, Pancake. Just loaded up episode number 17.
3: Yes, sir.
1: Well, we're putting up 3 episodes a week. So, I mean, it'll take and they're real short. That's the thing about Anonymous America. It's not a huge commitment.
2: You listen to a whole bunch of them. all at once.
1: None of them are more than 10 minutes, and I'm doing everything I can to make sure that none of them ever go above 10 minutes. So you can, it's just a little bite-sized piece of American history where we're going to talk about somebody that did some incredible stuff, and you've probably never heard their name because for whatever reason, history just forgot them. This is funny because my sister-in-law was in town this past weekend, and she didn't realize that I had already launched this podcast. Uh-huh. And so she was like, oh, I got to go listen to it then. So she's actually driving back to Mississippi today from Nashville, and she just sent me this text a few minutes ago. The one said, so Robert Smalls, that's one of the guys we talk about on Anonymous Mayor. She says, so Robert Smalls could very well literally be the reason that slavery ended and nobody's ever heard of it. And I'm like, yes.
3: Yeah.
2: Those are the kind of stories you're going to get.
1: Yeah. Right. And so, it's pretty cool. And I'm having such a good time. And listen, the one that went up on yesterday's show, if you have not listened to that one yet, you need to listen to it. Because remember, we were talking about this yesterday, D. You got to make a decision on that one, whether or not you think this guy is a hero or a traitor.
2: Yes. Yeah.
1: And you can listen to it. And I picked my side, but I'm going to tell you which side I picked. I want you to pick it out for yourself. But that's a fun one. So you can go and check that out. And then if everything continues to line up properly, there's a fourth one coming.
3: Oh, really? This is news.
1: I've got the fever, Pancake. So I've done another one. I don't want to talk about it too much right now. Because I don't want to give you, because I'm waiting for the trademark to come back for the title, because I came up with a title it's a really cool title.
2: Your title's McDonald's? I mean, why do you need a trademark on it?
1: I don't want anybody to steal my idea before I get it out there. It's one episode's done, and I'm not going to launch it until we get three done. Once I get three done, we'll put them up.
2: Smart.
1: And then we'll get it rolling from there.
3: But just do 10, and then you're in the top five.
1: That's a good idea. Let me tell you something crazy. I'll tell you something crazy. When I first launched Anonymous America, I don't know anything about podcasts. I don't know what's a good response, what's a bad response. Is it performing well? I don't know. So right. I went on Claude, my AI, and I went to the place where the podcast is hosted, and I got the statistics. Now, this was in the third week. There was only I think there were 7 episodes up at the time because it wasn't at the end of the week. And at that time, it had 500 downloads, something like that. And it had, I think, 1,200 impressions. Which, I learned this, the impressions on a podcast is the number of times people heard the ads that play before and after.
3: Really?
1: Yeah.
3: Because our podcast, the impression is, it's not that good.
2: Yeah, that's the impression that goes with opinions.
1: Maybe that's 1,200 people went, I don't know. But I'm looking at those numbers. And listen, we work in radio, so when we look at, how many people are listening to our show, sometimes that number's, in what they call an average quarter hour, is 50 or 75,000. Sometimes it goes over 100. So I'm used to looking at big numbers, right? So I see 500. And I'm like, I don't know if that's good. I don't, because we didn't advertise it. We just talked about it on the show. And I ran it through Claude, and Claude said, Claude lost his mind. He was like, with those kind of numbers, you are tracking in the top 20% of listenership in all podcasts that are available. And I thought, well, that's a sad commentary on podcast. Just being in the top 20%.
2: You got Joe Rogan shaking in his boots now.
1: I bet you he's sitting up at night going, oh, Lord, what are we going to do about Anonymous America? It's coming for us. Yeah, don't worry, Joe. You're fine. You're fine. Good. So anyway, go check out our podcast. We'll let you know when that fourth one's ready to go. It's BroadwayandFriends.com.
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1: Well, Pancake, it's good to have you back, man.
3: Oh, thank you.
1: Your vacation went a couple of days longer, and I'm glad you got to go spend some time with your kids. Is that what you did when you were out in Oklahoma?
3: I did. I had some business up in New Jersey. Went from New Jersey to Oklahoma. Got to hang out with the kids. And then I went down to Destin and checked out the tiny home down there. We got somebody living in it right now.
2: We mentioned your tiny home the other day.
1: We did. Yeah. We talked about your dumpster in the Florida.
3: My dumpster home.
1: You got renters in there now, short-term or long-term?
3: He's been long-term now, but it's taken care of. It's really nice. It's good to see that he needed something like that, so it all worked out.
1: Well, I mean, how hard can it be to take care of a closet?
3: That's true.
1: Listen, if you can't keep that clean, you just need to move back home with your parents, is all I'm saying.
3: There you go.
1: Well, we're glad you're back, man. It's been a fun day today, but unfortunately, the fun day has come to an end. We are out of time. But before we go, let's make sure we all have some takeaways from the show today. T-Wall, sir, what is your biggest takeaway from today's show?
2: Mine is a pancake. Lives in Florida, but he doesn't know nothing about what happens on that peninsula. I'm telling you right now.
11: That's right.
2: Or in Japan. He don't know sushi from Chinola, that man does. I'm telling you.
1: That was a pretty sad display. I've got to agree with you on that one. What about you, Pancake? You got to take away?
3: Yeah, speaking of Florida, if you're arrested in Florida and your mugshot needs a table of contents, you have made some very questionable life choices.
2: Kind
3: of
2: does.
3: No matter what your name is, I don't care. Yeah.
1: Can you imagine how long it's going to take to swear her in court? Yeah.
3: What about you, Broadway? You learned anything on today's show?
1: Yes, I do. And it's interesting because the takeaways are all Florida today. That's kind of fun. Here's the thing. If you're going to go to that naked dinner at the Soiree Steakhouse in Florida, we're going to need you to spend a little extra time getting dressed. And we are not talking about your clothes. You got to tighten up a little bit. And just please, for the sake of everybody, just do that, please. Yeah. Hey, if you missed out on part of the show today, you can always get caught up with the Broadway and Friends Replay podcast. 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
1: 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I almost forgot.
3: Yes, sir.
1: You've been gone for a while. Forgot. 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
3: 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You'll see it there along with Anonymous America. Y'all be good or good at it. Take care. And I will see you when we look at you. To you all, what say you, sir?
2: Don't do anything dumb.
1: Too late. We'll see you back here tomorrow. Have a great day. God bless you.
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13: 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I'm John Thayer. The Atlanta Braves pounded out 10 hits yesterday as the Braves beat the Marlins 4-1. Bryce Elder got the win. He's now 8-6 on the season. The Braves with the win improved to 69-45. The Braves and Marlins back at Truist Park tonight. Martin Perez will start for Atlanta. He is 7-6. Atlanta Falcons edge rusher Jalen Walker will miss the entire 2026 season due to a torn ACL. The Falcons confirmed the nature of the injury yesterday, one day after Walker suffered the injury near the end of practice. The NFL preseason officially gets underway tonight. In Canton, Ohio, it's the Hall of Fame game between the Panthers and Cardinals. 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The more natural, better sports drink. 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
19: Northwest Georgia weather.
20: Clouds in, even some patchy fog in spots this morning, and humid. Humid this afternoon, 90's going to feel close to 100. And yes, we'll see a few showers and thunderstorms blossom in the heat and humidity this afternoon through early tonight. Then cloudy overnight, 70 degrees. How about Friday? No mention of rain, at least during the daylight hours. Sunshine, 90, heat index close to 100 with a storm early Friday night. From the Weather Channel, Ray Stajic.

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6: When the clouds roll in and the rain begins to fall,
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14: Northwest Georgia weather.
15: We've seen less coverage on the showers, thunderstorms some days this week. Some have done a little bit better this afternoon. And I think about 50-50 on it. Scattered showers, thunderstorms. 90 will feel close to 100 with the humidity. Tonight, mainly cloudy with a shower threat early. Maybe a storm. 70 overnight. Sunshine, 90 tomorrow. Heat index close to 100. Maybe an evening thunderstorm. From the Weather Channel, Ray Stager.

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10: Northwest Georgia weather.
11: Clouds and even some patchy fog and spots this morning and humid. Humid this afternoon. 90 is going to feel close to 100. And yes, we'll see a few showers and thunderstorms blossom in the heat and humidity this afternoon through early tonight. Then cloudy overnight, 70 degrees. How about Friday? No mention of rain, at least during the daylight hours. Sunshine, 90, heat index close to 100 with a storm early Friday night. From the Weather Channel, Ray Stajic.

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3: When the clouds roll in and the rain begins to fall,
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11: Northwest Georgia weather.
12: We've seen less coverage on the showers, thunderstorms some days this week. Some have done a little bit better this afternoon. I think about 50-50 on it. Scattered showers, thunderstorms. 90 will feel close to 100 with the humidity. Tonight, mainly cloudy with a shower threat early. Maybe a storm. 70 overnight. Sunshine, 90 tomorrow. Heat index close to 100. Maybe an evening thunderstorm. From the Weather Channel, Ray Stager.
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1: Fox News, I'm Therese Crowley. Capping off his career, the Senate Homeland Security Committee votes to hold Dr. Anthony Fauci in contempt of Congress, 8-7, for refusing to answer questions about COVID despite President Biden's pardon. Committee Chair, Senator Rand Paul.
2: We're voting on whether a witness who has received the benefit of a sweeping federal pardon can be ordered by this committee to answer questions and then defy that order without consequence.
1: Senator Ron Johnson asking how many people died because they lacked the truth. Iran says it's nearing agreement with Oman on a route for ships to pass through the Strait of Hormuz. President Trump in Las Vegas says,
3: I'd rather make a deal because I don't want to kill people.
1: Focusing on his economy, lifting people up with jobs and no tax on tips, countering the socialist election message to put money in people's pockets by redistributing wealth. 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
1: When the guy climbed into the window of the truck, he set off the flashbang. Now, he's half in and half out of this truck.
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1: Now, it didn't hurt the dude. We don't think it did. It scared the bejesus out of him, though. And he left in a hurry with nothing. Mm. And so now people are going, well, you shouldn't have done that. It's a horrible thing to do. And I say this dude needs to have his face on Mount Rushmore.
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6: We've seen less coverage on the showers, thunderstorms some days this week. Some have done a little bit better this afternoon. I think about 50-50 on it. Scattered showers, thunderstorms. 90 will feel close to 100 with the humidity. Tonight, mainly cloudy with a shower threat early. Maybe a storm. 70 overnight. Sunshine, 90 tomorrow. Heat index close to 100. Maybe an evening thunderstorm. From the Weather Channel, Ray Stager.

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5: Northwest Georgia.
6: We've seen less coverage on the showers, thunderstorms some days this week. Some have done a little bit better this afternoon. And I think about 50-50 on it. Scattered showers, thunderstorms. 90 will feel close to 100 with the humidity. Tonight, mainly cloudy with a shower threat early. Maybe a storm. 70 overnight. Sunshine, 90 tomorrow. Heat index close to 100. Maybe an evening thunderstorm. From the Weather Channel, right?

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1: Who is buying Halloween candy this early is what I want to. 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
8: Northwest Georgia weather.
9: We've seen less coverage on the showers, thunderstorms some days this week. Some have done a little bit better this afternoon. And I think about 50-50 on it. Scattered showers, thunderstorms. 90 will feel close to 100 with the humidity. Tonight, mainly cloudy with a shower threat early. Maybe a storm. 70 overnight. Sunshine, 90 tomorrow. Heat index close to 100. Maybe an evening thunderstorm. From the Weather Channel, Ray Stager.
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6: Northwest Georgia weather.
7: We've seen less coverage on the showers, thunderstorms some days this week. Some have done a little bit better this afternoon. I think about 50-50 on it. Scattered showers, thunderstorms. 90 will feel close to 100 with the humidity. Tonight, mainly cloudy with a shower threat early. Maybe a storm. 70 overnight. Sunshine, 90 tomorrow. Heat index close to 100. Maybe an evening thunderstorm. From the Weather Channel, Ray Stager.

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7: Northwest Georgia.
8: Hot and humid here this afternoon, around 90 degrees, with scattered afternoon showers and storms popping up. Friday brings sunshine, 91, heat index values near 102. A pop-up shower or storm possible Friday afternoon. Saturday sweltering, 92. Scattered afternoon showers and storms in the forecast. Richard DeWedding at the Weather Channel.

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2: When the clouds roll in and the rain begins to fall,
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11: Hot and humid here this afternoon, around 90 degrees, with scattered afternoon showers and storms popping up. Friday brings sunshine, 91, heat index values near 102, a pop-up shower or storm possible Friday afternoon. Saturday sweltering, 92, scattered afternoon showers and storms in the forecast. Richard DeWedding at the Weather Channel.

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7: Hot and humid here this afternoon, around 90 degrees, with scattered afternoon showers and storms popping up. Friday brings sunshine, 91, heat index values near 102. A pop-up shower or storm possible Friday afternoon. Saturday sweltering, 92. Scattered afternoon showers and storms in the forecast. Richard DeWedding at the Weather Channel. 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
8: Hot and humid here this afternoon, around 90 degrees, with scattered afternoon showers and storms popping up. Friday brings sunshine, 91, heat index values near 102, a pop-up shower or storm possible Friday afternoon, Saturday sweltering, 92, scattered afternoon showers and storms in the forecast. Richard DeWedding at the Weather Channel.

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7: Northwest Georgia weather.
8: Hot and humid here this afternoon, around 90 degrees, with scattered afternoon showers and storms popping up. Friday brings sunshine, 91, heat index values near 102, a pop-up shower or storm possible Friday afternoon, Saturday sweltering, 92, scattered afternoon showers and storms in the forecast. Richard DeWedding at the Weather Channel.

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3: When the clouds roll in and the rain begins to fall,
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12: Widely scattered showers and thunderstorms possible for us here this evening. Otherwise, partly to mostly cloudy tonight near 70. Mix of clouds and sun, hot and humid for us again tomorrow with scattered afternoon and evening showers and storms possible. Highs around 90, our heat index up around 100. More of the same this weekend, sunny, hot and humid with a chance for afternoon evening showers and storms both days, low 90s. I'm meteorologist Ken Boone at the Weather Channel.

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10: Northwest Georgia weather.
11: Remaining hot and humid with daily storm chances through the weekend. Widely scattered showers and storms possible across the region this evening. Otherwise, part of the mostly cloudy skies here tonight. Temperatures drop down to right around 70 degrees. Mix of clouds and sun. Hot and humid for us on Friday with scattered mainly afternoon and evening showers and storms. Highs up around 90. Our heat index around 100. I'm meteorologist Ken Boone at the Weather Channel.

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7: Northwest Georgia weather.
8: Widely scattered showers and thunderstorms possible for us here this evening. Otherwise, partly to mostly cloudy tonight near 70. Mix of clouds and sun, hot and humid for us again tomorrow with scattered afternoon and evening showers and storms possible. Highs around 90, our heat index up around 100. More of the same this weekend, sunny, hot and humid with a chance for afternoon evening showers and storms both days, low 90s. I'm meteorologist Ken Boone at the Weather Channel.

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6: Northwest Georgia weather.
7: Remaining hot and humid with daily storm chances through the weekend. Widely scattered showers and storms possible across the region this evening. Otherwise, part of the mostly cloudy skies here tonight. Temperatures drop down to right around 70 degrees. Mix of clouds and sun. Hot and humid for us on Friday with scattered mainly afternoon and evening showers and storms. Highs up around 90. Our heat index around 100. I'm meteorologist Ken Boone at the Weather Channel.

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8: Widely scattered showers and thunderstorms possible for us here this evening. Otherwise, part that are mostly cloudy tonight near 70. Mix of clouds and sun, hot and humid for us again tomorrow with scattered afternoon and evening showers and storms possible. Highs around 90, our heat index up around 100. More of the same this weekend, sunny, hot and humid with a chance for afternoon evening showers and storms both days, low 90s. I'm meteorologist Ken Boone at the Weather Channel.

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1: Who is buying Halloween candy this early is what I want to... 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
8: Northwest Georgia weather.
9: Remaining hot and humid with daily storm chances through the weekend. Widely scattered showers and storms possible across the region this evening. Otherwise, part of the mostly cloudy skies here tonight. Temperatures drop down to right around 70 degrees. Mix of clouds and sun. Hot and humid for us on Friday with scattered mainly afternoon and evening showers and storms. Highs up around 90. Our heat index around 100. I'm meteorologist Ken Boone at the Weather Channel.

0: 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At work, in the car, or on the front porch. 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
5: Staying hot and humid with daily storm chances through the weekend. Any showers and storms left out across North Georgia ending here overnight, partly to mostly cloudy skies near 7. Mix of clouds and sun. Hot and humid Friday. Scattered afternoon, evening showers and storms around 90. Heat index up around 100. Sunny, hot and humid this weekend with a chance of late day storms, low 90s. I'm meteorologist Ken Boone at the Weather Channel.

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8: Northwest Georgia weather.
9: Any showers and storms left out across North Georgia ending here overnight. Partly to mostly cloudy skies near 70. Mix of clouds and sun. Hot and humid Friday. Widely scattered afternoon, evening showers and storms possible. Highs around 90. Our heat index up around 100. Staying hot and humid this weekend with more sunshine, scattered afternoon, evening showers and storms. Highs both days, low 90s. I'm Ken Boone with the Weather Channel.

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6: Staying hot and humid with daily storm chances through the weekend. Any showers and storms left out across North Georgia ending here overnight, partly to mostly cloudy skies near 70. Mix of clouds and sun. Hot and humid Friday. Scattered afternoon, evening showers and storms around 90. Heat index up around 100. Sunny, hot and humid this weekend with a chance of late day storms, low 90s. I'm meteorologist Ken Boone at the Weather Channel.

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3: When the clouds roll in and the rain begins to fall.
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12: Northwest Georgia weather.
13: Any showers and storms left out across North Georgia ending here overnight, partly to mostly cloudy skies near 70. Mix of clouds and sun. Hot and humid Friday. Widely scattered afternoon, evening showers and storms possible. Highs around 90. Our heat index up around 100. Staying hot and humid this weekend with more sunshine. Scattered afternoon, evening showers and storms. Highs both days, low 90s. I'm Ken Boone with the Weather Channel.